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They say that when you get married,

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1: 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Send these, the homeless, tempest-tossed to me. 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

0: 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Oldie-Abend.
1: 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And he stood by his father's side. Then into his world came a sweet young girl. 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